0: 5, 4, 3, 2, 1.
1: This is only the beginning.
2: 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Put your hands on your braces and your boots on your feet. And give me some of that old moon stomping. 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Here we go!

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And I never had too much concern or interest in astrology.

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These four cans of smooth floor that I've got right in front of my face right now, or the four tracks of pure British joy that are about to hit your ears. Enjoy, lads.

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You hate your, you prefer the war. And if your own brother have more money than you, you're gonna kill him. Light a fight. But that's not our mind.